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3: Here's your Panhandle News Network forecast. Tonight will be mainly clear with a low of 62. Tomorrow, expect partly sunny skies with lower humidity and a high of 83. Tomorrow night will be mainly clear and humid with a low of 66. With your exclusive 95.9 Big Dog AccuWeather forecast, I'm meteorologist Jason Caterina.
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0: week, it's David Nail.
1: Yes.
0: Would you look at that guy?
2: Yeah. Hello, David.
0: Just look at him. Oh, she's here right now. Just look at him.

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1: David Nail is our guest this week. Man, take us back to a song that Bob and I are big fans of. A lot of people are.
0: Well, this is how breakups really happen. You know, anytime you have a drama-filled moment, it's never in the situation that you see in the movies. Yeah. It's never like the movies.
1: Yeah. We're talking about Red Light.
2: You know, it's hilarious. People will reference that all the time. And for the longest time, I would always just say, you know, hey, I don't know how, like, literal it is. You know, I think it's sort of a metaphor for just how abrupt things are. And when I say that, they just look at me like, no, that actually just happened to me.
1: Yeah, I literally did it.
2: But I remember the first thing I thought of when I heard the song was my year at Arkansas State. I was sort of quasi-dating this girl named Casey Mullins, and one Sunday morning, I took her to the Dixie Cafe, and we went to this little, I think it was called Hastings Music back then, you know, in the early 40s when I was in college, and we're like back in the magazine stuff, and she just like dumped me, and I was like, huh? And then she just like walked out of the store and just walked back to camp. Like, she I didn't even get to drive her back to campus. And
1: wow.
2: It was a classic case of I was just stunned. I was like, okay, first of all, why did I just take you to lunch?
0: Mm-hmm. And like, why did you accept to go to lunch? Why did you let me pay?
2: And then why here? Why in the magazines? Why not in the car before we walked in? It was like I just
0: and
2: did.
0: And what magazine were you looking at?
2: Yeah, exactly. Evidently the wrong one. But it was just so strange. And I remember like it baffled me for like the rest of the year. I was just like, that was so bizarre. Like, it wasn't like most of my breakups, you know, I was told that I was this horrible person and I never want to see you again. And this one,
0: right.
2: It was just like, hey, yeah, I'm going to walk back to my dorm. Peace.
0: See ya. And that's why this song makes so much sense for so many people.

0: Tracy for leaving. It's Rodney Crowell on Honky Tonkin.
1: David Nail is our guest. Man, it's always good to see David. We haven't seen you in a hot minute, man. And I remember watching a thing that, man, like, I don't know, maybe a year or two ago, you posted something. It was really heartfelt, and it really hit me. And I was just like, man, this is a hard business. Music is hard. But, like, I guess it's all kind of mental health kind of feeling. But you came out of it.
2: You know, I feel bad about, you know, complaining about anything. Certainly, I've been blessed. But, I mean, it's hard, you know. I remember when I was young, I just thought, well, getting the record deal was the hardest part. And in reality, when you think about it, it's the easiest part of the process. And it took me a long time. Certainly, the first record deal did not end well. But even the second one, it was, you know, I can remember even Whatever She's Got. You know, it was a huge song, but it just seemed like every week, you know, I mean, to this day, Mondays give me anxiety because Mondays are such an important day. It was like when you would get, it was ad date. And so you would just not sleep, not eat all day Sunday.
0: And by ad date, that's the, in radio world, that's whenever people start to play the song.
2: And you know, if this station was going to move it down, did we have a station that could offset that? And it was just so stressful. I mean, every single song. And you know, obviously the perks or the blessings all for sure outweigh that stuff, but you can't predict it.
0: Yep. It's out of your control.
2: You know, I love how with your, you know, early artists, they're always like, where do you see yourself in 10 years? And it's, the reality is, like, I was always like, man, I just hoped that I could see myself next year.
1: That's right.
2: I mean, 10 years, like, Rick, I mean, I could be in the loony bin, you know? I mean, but yeah, I mean, it's changed my life, and that I struggle as a parent, and I have to tell my kids, I apologize to them all the time. You know, I it's not fair for me to sort of raise you based on how I was raised, but I'll just be like, if they complain about me leaving or whatever, obviously I hate to leave or I hate to go to work or whatever, but I mean, everything we have, I mean, even my kids, we did IVF. I'm like, the music business, like, this crazy life is responsible for everything you, that yeah. couch, I mean, everything. And so you have to be grateful. And obviously I am, because there's so many moments where I thought it was never going to happen. So it certainly beats the heck out of a million other more important real jobs, you know.
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0: Shenandoah and Two Dozen Roses on Honky Tonkin' with Big D and Bubba.
1: David Nail is our guest this week. Was talking about so many great songs and a song that was, I believe, your first number one with Let It Rain. Is that one of those you go, oh, this can be a number one? Or is it one of those, oh, boy.
2: I remember the first song that I wrote that people got excited about. I remember I emailed. I wrote it with Jonathan Singleton. He had written Red Light. Classic case, you know, like this songwriter writes this big hit for the artist. So naturally, they've got to hook the artist up with a songwriter and magic. It's for sure going to happen, you know. And I remember being super nervous about it, but I'd gotten to know Jonathan well enough. And this is a true story. I texted him the night before and I just said, hey, man, you're such a fantastic guitar player. Like, could you think you could come in with just some sort of lick? And I'm not lying. Like, he sat down at Carnival Music over there on Music Row, and the first thing he played was that boom, boom, boom, boom, boom. It's just kind of a John Mayer kind of thing, and yeah. It was just so hip and different. And then he was actually mumbling the, like, Let It Rain theme when he got to the chorus. And I remember him saying, you know, man, I mean, I could just keep saying this, but, like, you know, it's so generic. And I was like, but it sounds so daggum good. Mm. And when we wrote it, just that work tape, I sent it to Stephanie Wright, who was at Universal at A&R, and she replied immediately. And that was the first time a song that I'd written where I'd seen somebody at the record label just get really, really excited about it. And I was like, whoa. Man, evidently everything else I had done sucked, because this is a way different reaction. Yeah.

0: Larkin, and we're Big D and Bubba. Thanks for having us on today.
1: Dave Anale is our guest this week. What is some advice that you would give a new artist today?
2: Oh, man. I think that's changed a million times. You know, if there's one sort of thing I think that I've seen over the last 10 years or so is it's you'll meet people and they're sort of like, they sort of want to do it. You know, they're in college and they're, you know, thinking about maybe trying. There's no way you can just sort of try it out. You know, yeah. You got to come in. I remember hearing Jake Owen, you know, say like, I just told my mom I was leaving and told my parents I was leaving Florida State, like in the middle of the year before the year started and peace out. And I think that there's something to be said about that desperation of I'm putting all my eggs in this basket. It's a calling, you know.
0: You can't do it halfway.
2: Exactly. You cannot just sort of, you know, I used to always say I'm going to give it 6 months. It's like I've been here 27 years. It's like you just have to, you can't look at it that way. You can't give yourself a timeline, you know. Like when I almost gave it up to go to umpiring school, like when I was like 26.
0: Like baseball umpiring.
2: Yes. And I brought my parents, and I mean I had this whole presentation. I set my parents down. I went through all, I mean, I had all the, I knew how old I would be at AA. I knew how old I would be at AAA. Like, I get done and I'm sort of, and my dad's a huge sports fan. And he looks me dead in the face and he goes, that's the most ridiculous thing I've ever heard in my life. And then I'm like, what?
0: Ridiculous than music?
2: And then my mom said, how about we just sleep on it? You know, that was just
0: it went away.
2: Their the way of saying, fun. No, this is what you're meant to do. And we're not going to let you leave.
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0: with mine. Tanya Tucker. If your heart ain't busy tonight, on Honky Tonkin' with Big D and Bubba.
1: David Nail is our guest this week. So this is Dealer's Choice, David, where you get to pick a song you request. Not yours, someone else's. And a little story why you like it.
2: You know, one of my favorite things to do when I was back home in Kenton, Missouri, was I would get a cassette tape, you know, based on whatever song had sort of come out, made you go to the store and get it. And then I would love listening to it and trying to figure out, okay, I bet that's the song they released next. I can't remember what the first single was, but I remember hearing Carrying Your Love With Me by George Strait and going, holy cow, this is for sure. And then it was. Mm. And I remember thinking, I'm a genius. I mean, that's probably as ridiculous as it is. That's probably one of the moments where I was like, I got to move to Nashville. I think like a record exec.

0: George Strait owes you, David Neal. He owes you for calling that one.
1: Yep, that's going to be George's next big hit.
0: And you were right. Yes.
2: What's crazy is that, I mean, like, I'd love to know which number that was and then how many he had after.
1: Oh, yeah, that's a good, yeah, quite a bit. David Neal's our guest. We got more David coming up.

0: Diamond Rio and Mirror Mirror. It's Honky Tonkin' with Big D and Bubba. 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
1: Dave and Neil, our guest this week, you're talking about your kids are discovered George Strait music. There's way worse to discover.
2: The best part about it is how it all started was they'd be like in the shower or whatever, or they'd be just complaining about something, and I would just trying to get them kind of in a good mood, and I'd go, "When you hear twin fiddles and a steel guitar," and I'd kind of dance around, and they all three started just kind of singing that, and I was like, "Do you want to hear like the original?" But before I played the original on that soundtrack, the Pure Country soundtrack, he has his son do it postlude at the end of the record.
1: Uh-huh.
2: And he's singing it at the end. And he's like, you know, my twin's age.
0: Yeah.
2: And they hear that little kid and he's laughing. He's singing. It's like the sweetest thing in the world. And I mean, they were hooked. Of course, my wife, you know, like Oceanfront Property, all those crazy, unreal songs come out. And we're singing every one. It's like one of the only times they've never been like, "Hey, can you change it to Taylor Swift?"
0: It's like the way we used to be.
2: Songs from like 84. I'm like, I was five.
0: Yeah, that's what I'm saying. It's like the way we used to be with our parents when they would play like Creedence Clearwater Revival or the Beatles or whatever. And you're like, yeah, this is awesome.
1: That's pretty funny.
2: And it sounds completely different. You know, the early 80s Strait just was so unique sounding. My wife and I just sit there and they're like, "Man, we're on like song number 13 and they're not yelling."
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5: Here's your Panhandle News Network forecast. Tonight will be mainly clear with a low of 62. Tomorrow, expect partly sunny skies with lower humidity and a high of 83. Tomorrow night will be mainly clear and humid with a low of 66. With your exclusive 95.9 Big Dog AccuWeather forecast, I'm meteorologist Jason Caterina.
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1: David Nail is our guest this week. Take us back to 2013, Whatever She's Got. Was this your third album, I guess, maybe?
2: It was. My favorite part of this story is a guy at the label at the time named Joe Fisher had sent me the demo, and I was coming home from a write. My wife and I lived in this tiny little house, and, you know, I get the MP3 or whatever and an email or whatever, and I look at the title, Whatever She's Got, and I'm like, you've got to be kidding me. This is what they're sending me. That's the title. And so I pull into our house. I go inside. I get Bluetooth speakers that, like, just come out. I line it all up, and I get in the shower, and I play it, and I put it on repeat. And it was like, you know, I'd just come out of that really, really dark period personally, and I was just – I say it was the perfect time of my life. I was just open to doing something different than I'd ever done, and I couldn't hate it. You know, I wanted to. I saw that title, wanted to hate it. And then the best part is I heard my wife walk in the house, and this is true. It was like from the shower, you could almost open the front door. The house was so tiny. But I looked out the shower, and I could see my wife just – she didn't know what in the world was. She knew it wasn't me singing. She's kind of moving around and dancing kind of.
1: She liked it.
2: And I just remember thinking, I don't think I've ever seen my wife dance to my songs. And I had two records out. And so it was like, that was sort of, I got to do it. And

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1: Devin L. is our guest this week from Red Light, Let It Rain, Nights on Fire, whatever she's got. Also got new music out, a new album called Flowers, and I know you've I know you're pretty excited about it.
2: I am. You know, it's one of those things that when this whole sort of journey started, I never in a million years thought that the first song that I wrote with Anderson East, who produced it, it was going to eventually become an album. And it's taken a little bit to come out. You know, I hate when artists say, oh, this is the best, you know, record I've ever made. I don't know if it is or not. I'm proud of it. I definitely know it's the most accurate record that I've ever released that represents where I am in my life. I feel like it sounds and it feels like a 47-year-old guy who's lived some life, who's got some stories to tell. You know, maybe before I was just singing songs about just other stuff that I hadn't really, really lived. And this record, I feel like, is something that I can feel in the core of my soul.
1: Yeah, yeah. Here's a little bit of it.

0: Like, you know what I mean? Like,
1: the album, it's called Flowers. It's called Flowers, the new one from David Nail. We'll talk more with David Nail coming up.
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0: Tracy Lawrence, Texas Tornado, on Honky Tonkin' with Big D and Bubba.
1: David Nail, our guest. So talk to us about Nights on Fire back in, 2015.
2: The best little fun fact about Nights on Fire is I'd never really had this happen to me, but I remember very early on, you'd hear stories about it. Well, this artist has this song on hold, and then, maybe one of the publishers would sort of get it to maybe quote-unquote a bigger artist, and then there'd sort of be this fight over, well, who's going to cut it, who had it first, and obviously the publisher wants, the most famous, the biggest artist, or maybe this artist says that it's going to be a single, so surely they want that to happen. And I'd never really experienced that until Nights on Fire. I remember Frankie Ballard had it on hold. I remember I called Ryan Beisel, who works for Morgan Wallen's management now, and I said, dude, what's the deal with Nights on Fire? I had a backup hold. And he said, if you'll cut it tomorrow, you can have it.
0: It literally was first come, first served at that point.
2: I loved it, but Nights on Fire was like that. I wasn't crying.

0: It's Bo Cephas on Honky Tonkin' with Big D and Bubba.
1: Dave and Ale is our guest this week, and check out the new album called Flowers. When you look back and you're like, oh, all this stuff, I didn't go to umpiring school. He's a huge baseball guy. Do you look back and you go, I played this the same way?
2: I mean, I definitely would have done some things differently just from having the knowledge now. You know, I came from a tiny town. I think I came at a time, you know, before social media, really the internet had just started. And so, I mean, I had zero idea of what I was getting into, even when I got a record deal. And like I said earlier, I thought that was the hard part. And so, you know, I would have approached some things different. But, you know, I think that sometimes, you know, people can kind of look at a situation or a person and go, oh, you know, they sort of develop a reputation. I don't think that I intended that to happen. I think just my inexperience and being naive just sort of gave a lot of people the impression of, oh, that guy thinks he's got it made. And it wasn't that. It was just, I just,
1: you know, kid.
2: Now I think you could just sort of have a better understanding. You know, there's all these places you can go and know about before you come here and sort of get into the business, or you don't even have to come to town. You can just get your stuff out there. And, I would probably, you know, go about the beginning maybe a little different. But, you know, I told my wife last year, I said, we're exactly where God wants us to be. And my career has gone exactly the way God wants it to be and to have gone. And it does no good to sort of, you know, you're always just sort of chasing the next thing. And I think sometimes you need to just sort of be very, very grateful of where you're at.
3: Honky Tonkin' with Big D and Bubba will be right back.
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0: wish I didn't know now what I didn't know then. It's Honky Tonkin' with Big D and Bubba.
1: David Nail has a new album out. It's called Flowers, and he is joining us in the studio.
0: Really good. It's like everything I've heard off of it, though, is like a love song.
1: Yeah, it's nice, though.
2: You know, I mean, you know, songs. I just was always closet happy this entire time.
0: Well, it's
2: good to see you. Thank you. People used to always complain that like everything you play is slow and sad. So I figured, you know, I'll compromise. I'll keep it slow. I'll just try to make it happy.
1: That's right. So I don't know what year would this have been, Bubba.
0: Man, I could have told you if you wouldn't have asked. But
1: so you came in and you were sitting right there, and you didn't have a guitar and you had a keyboardist. You remember this? And you're like, we've never done this before. You did Red Light, and you're just like, we've never done this with a keyboard like this before. Do you remember this?
2: No.
0: He doesn't have a clue. All right, well, then, you know.
2: I mean, I have a pretty good, it had to be one of two guys. So.
1: I listen to it on the regular. It's on YouTube.
2: Wow.
1: And
2: it is?
1: Yeah. I don't want to call you baby ugly. I think it's better than the original. It's like
0: vocally, everything was. It's just a fantastic performance. And you know what we're gonna do? We're gonna do this as a live rewind and in studio performance from back in the day.
1: Yeah, listen.
0: I don't
1: like
0: remember
1: this.
0: What the year was, but I'll tell you whenever it's done.
1: Okay, here we go. Sweet.

0: February 2020.
1: Oh, wow.
0: Yeah, that was David Nail performing in the studio February 2020 before the world went crazy.
1: Yeah.
0: And doing Red Light, the piano version, which is very cool to hear it done that way.
1: Yeah, man.
0: Crazy is that was also not a number one song.
1: I know, like, it's weird, isn't it?
0: Like, you've had bigger songs than that, but that is the one in my brain. It's kind of like She Thinks My Tractor's Sexy for Chesney. You think that's got to have been a number one. Nope. Red Light should have been a number one. Why was it not?
1: Yeah.
2: I was so happy that it wasn't a number 43, like the two previous songs I'd had out were. But I do remember, like, just being super ecstatic. I will say, like, I think on one chart it was 6, one chart it was 7. I tend to like 6. The chart with 6 better.
0: It was a number much, 6. It was a
2: much
0: top
2: better,
0: six.
2: Much better number. But it's crazy that people, you just, even when I play these acoustic shows, just that intro, and I'm not a guitar player. Like, people know it. You're right. I mean, it's like,
0: It's one of those songs. It may not have been a number one, but it's definitely a signature.
1: Yeah, for sure.
2: Yeah, I mean, it's 17 years old, which is depressing, but
0: it's about to be legal.
2: Yeah. Sweet.
1: Nice.
0: David Nail is in the studio, got new music, got a new album. We'll talk all about that as we wrap things up here in just a moment with David.

Lord, she was hotter than a $2 pistol. She was the fastest thing around. Long and lean, every young man's dream. She turned every head in town. She was built and fun

0: The Possum on Honky Tonkin', and we're Big D and Bubba.
1: David Nail has been our guest this week. Dude, it's so good to see you again.
2: You too. I appreciate it.
1: Got a new album out. It's called Flowers. Make sure you check that out. And if you're going to be coming to your town, go see him.
0: And odds are he probably drove himself. He's been doing that lately.
1: He's a wild child.
0: I love that you're kind of doing these shows that you just go and you hang out in a town for a couple days and then you play a show, and it's a little more, I hate saying intimate, but I mean that's probably the best word. It's more custom for that place.
2: Every day I will show up, you know, because it's just me. It's like I can do a sound check a lot later than you would normally do a sound check, and so it sort of makes everything a little easier for the venue and the sound people and all that stuff. But I'll show up, and it's like it's all been established before. You know, the show's been advanced. But then I show up, and I'm carrying both guitars, and they're like, is that it? And I'm like, no, I got to go get my merch bag. I got to go get my, you know, my guitar accessory stuff. And they're like, oh, wow, it, like, really is just you.
1: Yeah, you're like, yeah.
2: And I'm like, yeah, then I'm going to carry all this stuff back out afterwards. So it's been fun, you know. The far majority of all just been my wife. Sort of after like the second or third week was like, look, babe, I get it. Like, you don't have to call me every night and tell me they're amazing. I was like, sweet.
1: You can check him out online. Just look up David Nail on Instagram for that, or Google him up. The one and only David Nail. Thank you, brother.
2: Thank you.
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9: Here's your Panhandle News Network forecast. Overnight will be mainly clear with a low of 62. On Saturday, expect partly sunny skies and lower humidity with a high of 83. Saturday night will be mainly clear with a low of 66. With your exclusive 95.9 Big Dog AccuWeather forecast, I'm meteorologist Jason Caterina.

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Freeman wrote that song, and he told me it was the perfect country and western song. I wrote him back a letter and I told him it was not the perfect country and western song because he hadn't said anything at all about mama, or trains, or trucks, or prison, or getting drunk. Well, he sat down and wrote another verse to the song and he sent it to me, and after reading it, I realized that my friend had written the perfect country and western song.

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2: Here's your Panhandle News Network forecast. Overnight will be mainly clear with a low of 62. On Saturday, expect partly sunny skies and lower humidity with a high of 83. Saturday night will be mainly clear with a low of 66. With your exclusive 95.9 Big Dog AccuWeather forecast, I'm meteorologist Jason Caterina.

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0: 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Hey, Big Dogs, Rescue Me West Virginia will be holding a designer purse bingo coming up Sunday, September 20th at the Heritage Hall in Inwood, West Virginia. 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
2: Here's your Panhandle News Network forecast. Overnight will be mainly clear with a low of 62. On Saturday, expect partly sunny skies and lower humidity with a high of 83. Saturday night will be mainly clear with a low of 66. With your exclusive 95.9 Big Dog AccuWeather forecast, I'm meteorologist Jason Caterina.

ways. 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

0: 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Hey, Big Dog, St. Leo's Catholic Church will be holding a Labor Day car show on Monday, September 7th. Registration starts at 8 a.m. and goes to 11. 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
4: Here's your Panhandle News Network forecast. Overnight will be mainly clear with a low of 62. On Saturday, expect partly sunny skies and lower humidity with a high of 83. Saturday night will be mainly clear with a low of 66. With your exclusive 95.9 Big Dog AccuWeather forecast, I'm meteorologist Jason Caterina.

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0: 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AARP presents Smart Driver Safety Courses Tuesday and Wednesday, September 15th and 16th from 9:30 a.m. to 1:30 p.m. both days at the Berkeley County Senior Services Center, North High Street in Martinsburg. 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
5: Here's your Panhandle News Network forecast. Overnight will be mainly clear with a low of 62. On Saturday, expect partly sunny skies and lower humidity with a high of 83. Saturday night will be mainly clear with a low of 66. With your exclusive 95.9 Big Dog AccuWeather forecast, I'm meteorologist Jason Caterina.

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Darling, I've wasted a lot of years not seeing the real you. 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
0: Crank up your Saturday evening, 7 till midnight. It's Country After Dark Classic with T.J. 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
3: Here's your Panhandle News Network forecast. Today will bring partly sunny skies with lower humidity levels. The high will reach 83. Tonight will be mainly clear with a low of 66. Tomorrow expect some sunshine mixed with clouds and a chance of a thundershower in some areas. It will be hot and humid with a high of 90. With your exclusive 95.9 Big Dog AccuWeather forecast, I'm meteorologist Joe Lundberg.

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4: Here's your Panhandle News Network forecast. Today will bring partly sunny skies with lower humidity levels. The high will reach 83. Tonight will be mainly clear with a low of 66. Tomorrow expect some sunshine mixed with clouds and a chance of a thundershower in some areas. It will be hot and humid with a high of 90. With your exclusive 95.9 Big Dog AccuWeather forecast, I'm meteorologist Joe Lundberg.

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6: Here's your Panhandle News Network forecast. Today will bring partly sunny skies with lower humidity levels. The high will reach 83. Tonight will be mainly clear with a low of 66. Tomorrow expect some sunshine mixed with clouds and a chance of a thundershower in some areas. It will be hot and humid with a high of 90. With your exclusive 95.9 Big Dog AccuWeather forecast, I'm meteorologist Joe Lundberg.

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3: Well, hello there. I am Steve Harmon, wife Becky, Dr. Shelter Pub Leo here at my feet. This is Country Gold, 80s, 90s country, a little early 2000s, kind of a special show. We're going to do one-hit wonders. Some of these you'll remember, some of them I don't remember. Coming up, here's Brooks and Dunn, That Ain't No Way to Go on Country Gold.
4: 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You left without one.

0: 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On Country Gold, I'm Steve Harmon. 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
1: 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Thank you.
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0: 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Ronnie Millsap on Country Gold. 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Steve Harmon, Country Gold. You can get a hold of me anytime, 855-958-3774. 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
0: 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Well, let's start with Tim and Faith. 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

Tim and Faith as we fulfill a request for some duets on Country Gold. I'm Steve Harmon. 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

0: Kenny and Dolly on Country Gold. It's Steve Harmon, still reeling after the loss of Dolly Parton, who has been with me every step of my career. And I remember the first time she came on one of my shows when I was a baby DJ, and she came in and it was a ball of fire and entertainment. And I thought, oh man, that's got to be the way to do this. And she never stopped. From the family, in lieu of flowers, they would love it if you would donate to Dolly Parton's Imagination Library at imaginationlibrary.com. We're doing some one-hit wonders. Some I remember, some I don't. Coming up.
1: With me, baby, a pig and wildflowers.
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0: Mike Reed and Walk on Faith on Country Gold, our one-hit wonder show. He's a good songwriter, a former All-American defensive tackle at Penn State. You remember that one? Steve Harmon. We're doing one-hit wonders this show, like picking wildflowers from our buddy Keith Anderson, The Story Keith.
1: There was a new artist and producer on a label that had turned me down the year before, wanted to record Pickin' Wildflowers, and I just said, no, we're keeping that for my record. You know, we're getting ready to launch another pitch for record labels.
0: Okay.
1: Ended up being on that guy's label after it was all said and done. Pretty
0: funny.
1: Are
0: you not going to mention the guy?
1: I won't, but he wanted that literally.
0: Oh, it's
1: the artist called me and was like, man, really, I'm killing this song, I promise you. And I'm like, no, it's mine.
0: Does his last name have a color in it, like maybe black?
1: No, it didn't.
0: How about green?
1: But it was, no, they sent me their recording of it and they changed the line, you know, and Pickin' Wildflowers, like, maybe down by the railroad tracks, I got Tom Petty playing Emma Silverado. He changed it. I got Willie Nelson playing Emma El Camino, and he changed all that and then tried to get credit for it. And I'm like, no, man, no.
0: Great songwriter, great friend, Keith Anderson and his one-hit wonder, Pickin' Wildflowers on Country Gold.

0: 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Steve Harmon. This is Country Gold. Up next, the Wreckers, Michelle Branch, Jessica Harp, who were two solo singers, got together for this song and...
1: He was gone.
0: He was gone. Leave the Pieces on Country Gold.

0: Leave the pieces, the wreckers, and our one-hit wonder show. Steve Harmon, this is Country Gold, our Country Gold numerologist, Lisa, who just starred at the Grand Ole Opry a couple of weeks ago. Nice job. What year is that from?
1: 2006.
0: Gotcha. You ready for a little Country Gold good news? All right, coming up.
1: This is...

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15: 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This is Jelly Roll, Steve Harmon's good news, coming up after one of my fave songs.

0: Dolly Parton, there it is. I will always love you, Dolly. We all do, and always will. Steve Harmon, this is Country Gold. Some good news.
1: I need some good news. Send me sipping on cold truth.
0: Love bringing it to you.
1: All I really need is a little good news.
0: Shedd Aquarium Chicago has received 4 more rescued beluga whales from Marineland in Ontario. Marineland is going out of business, and these gigantic mammals need new homes. The belugas are all female, named Caspian, Pikachu, Rain, and Secord. They joined 4 others, so Shedd now has a total of 16 belugas they're saving. Shedd Aquarium, appreciate you stepping up to do that. It's not possible for us normal humans to save a beluga whale and bring them home like we can with some dogs and cats and such. You saved me. Kenny Chesney on Country Gold.

0: save me. It's Steve Harmon. This is Country Gold. Kenny's new album, it's called Silver Sands Marina. We'll get it in less than a month now. Coming up, what year are we looking at? We're going to test your memory. Country Gold top three from Lisa. What? Oh, you're not going to tell me? Or we're getting clues from Country Gold producer Alexis on the year. Okay, I'll play. Coming up.
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1: Here's your Panhandle News Network forecast. Today will bring partly sunny skies with lower humidity levels. The high will reach 83. Tonight will be mainly clear with a low of 66. Tomorrow expect some sunshine mixed with clouds and a chance of a thundershower in some areas. It will be hot and humid with a high of 90. With your exclusive 95.9 Big Dog AccuWeather forecast, I'm meteorologist Joe Lundberg.
2: This is Mike Terry from the Grand Ole Opry. We're celebrating our 100th birthday. Come see us here in Nashville. In the meantime, you're listening to Country Gold with my good friend Steve Harmon.

0: Paulette Carlson, Winona's Hubby, Cactus, and Highway 101 on Country Gold. I'm Steve Harmon. Somewhere tonight. What year are we going to showcase the top three songs from this weekend? Which year? With clues, producer Alexis.
1: Well, in this year, the still very incredibly creepy Silence of the Lambs premiered in theaters. Nickelodeon, on the other hand, launched its first line of original animated Nicktoons, including Doug, Danger Mouse, and...
2: Hello!
1: Yes, the Rugrats. We are in 1991.
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3: Well, hello there. I'm Steve Harmon, wife Becky, adopted shelter pup Leo here.

with Country Gold, 80s, 90s country music you love, some early 2000s in there. And this weekend, we're doing One Hit Wonders. We'll see if you recognize the song. We'll see if I recognize the song coming up. Oh, I think you know this one. Kathy Mattea, 18 Wheels and a Dozen Roses on Country Gold.

0: 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I'm Steve Harmon. 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
1: Zach and Dylan in Milan, Tennessee, can we hear Desperately with George Strait?
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0: Desperately from George Strait on Country Gold. I'm Steve Harmon. That's written by my friend Bruce Robison, who just celebrated a birthday. Happy birthday, Bruce. Married to beautiful Kelly Willis. We have thousands of songs back here to choose from. Why don't you tell me one you might want to hear? 855-958-3774. Hello.
1: Yes, this is Mark Hortle. I'm calling from the Sugar Grove, Virginia area. I would like to hear I Saw the Light.
0: You got it, buddy. Winona's out with Melissa Etheridge, the Raised on Radio Tour. Much like me. Country Gold.

Hey guys, Luke Bryan here. Just wanted to speak about the passing of icon Dolly Parton. So much of my childhood, she was in it, from movies to music. Her light, being a strong Tennessee woman, was something that always inspired me. Songwriting ability, charisma. When you live your life and people can recognize you by one name, Dolly, I think that says it all.

Here you come again from the amazing, the iconic, one-of-a-kind Dolly Parton. I'm Steve Harmon. This is Country Gold. Rachel Parton's been on many times on this show, and she tells me thank you for the love you've shown Dolly all week. 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Coming up, I wonder if you'll recognize any of these one-hit wonders. I wonder if I will. And Brad Paisley is here to tell you a little bit about how he worked with...

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0: All you ever do is bring me down. The Mavericks on Country Gold. I'm Steve Harmon featuring James Otto because we're doing a one-hit wonder weekend, and he is a wonder, and he's got one hit. But he's also out there with the Mavericks and Emily West doing the Music Lives On tour celebrating Raul Malo, who we lost. Hey, big guy.
1: Hey, what's happening?
0: Evidently you. Well, this part's called Wikipedia, Truth or Bull.
1: Yeah, baby, come on.
0: So let's find out, James Otto. You served 2 years in the Navy and then got out.
1: I did. That's true.
0: That's true. What'd you do?
1: Whatever they told me to, man.
0: That's right. That's right. My nephew's in there right now. He's in a sub somewhere. I don't even know where.
1: That's a whole nother level of duty that I would not sign up for. I'm 6'5". It's hard enough being in a sub when you're average height, but at 6'5", it would be really, really, really difficult.
0: I am going to blow your mind. He's 6'6".
1: What in the world did he do that for?
0: I tried my whole life to get him on a basketball court. He wouldn't listen.
1: Boy, I'll tell you what. They say that Navy stands for Never Again Volunteer Yourself. And
0: I've never heard that. That's crazy.
1: Apparently, you got to volunteer twice. Once to get in the Navy and once to go on a sub. And that was one too many for me.
0: Oh, my gosh. Well, you did great.
2: 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And from you, James Otto, your one-hit wonder just got started loving you on Country Gold.

0: 26 Cents from the Wilkinsons, their only hit in the USA. They did have a much more successful career in Canada. This is Country Gold's One Hit Wonder Show. I'm Steve Harmon. Country music racked up some MTV video nominations, yeah. Also in our Country Gold music news, Miranda Lambert's got something special up her sleeve. Ahead of her new album, we've got details coming up.
1: This is Country Gold. I hope it comes back soon. With Steve Harmon.
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0: 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I'm Steve Harmon. 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Miranda Lambert's got quite the album pre-party in store for us. One night only. Opening night of Nashville's newest live music venue, The Truth. She'll do some new songs and songs from her catalog with a 12-piece string band. How cool is that? Cody Johnson had a conversation with our hero, George Strait. Cody seems to be doing everything just right.
1: To hear George Strait say to me, like, son, you're doing it the right way. Man, I'm proud of you. And you're representing Texas. You're representing country music well. You're representing cowboys well. And it just meant the world to me.
0: 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Ella Langley, Morgan Wallen, and Shibu.

0: Brad Paisley is here to tell you a little bit about how he worked with the great Dolly Parton.
1: Dolly Parton is on When I Get Where I'm Going and was the greatest addition to that iconic. And she actually drove out here to this farm to sing her vocal. And what a day that was when I came down to the farm and there she was sitting on the porch here. And she also brought the picture of, I believe it was her grandfather, which she holds in the music video. And we filmed that while she was here as well. And what a pro, what an amazing artist. And I'm so glad that that exists, my voice and her voice, on a song that important.
0: Dolly and Brad Paisley on Country Gold, When I Get Where I'm Going.

0: Brad Paisley, Dolly Parton together when I get where I'm going. On Country Gold, I'm Steve Harmon. It's our one-hit wonder show. And our next Country Gold top three includes a number one song from somebody and then who we never heard from again.
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1: Here's your Panhandle News Network forecast. Today will bring partly sunny skies with lower humidity levels. The high will reach 83. Tonight will be mainly clear with a low of 66. Tomorrow expect some sunshine mixed with clouds and a chance of a thundershower in some areas. It will be hot and humid with a high of 90. With your exclusive 95.9 Big Dog AccuWeather forecast, I'm meteorologist Joe Lundberg.
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0: My man, Waylon Jennings on Country Gold. If you missed our conversation with his son, Shooter, a little sneak preview of another album that basically Shooter's finding these songs in his basement from his dad. It's crazy. But you can hear the conversation on our Facebook page, Country Gold, with me, Steve Harmon. Let's test your memory with a Country Gold top three from
1: 1995.
0: Okay, let her rip.
1: 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Number three.
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0: Lori Morgan.
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Not On Your Love, Jeff Carson on Country Gold, and our one-hit wonder show, one song, one hit for Jeff Carson, although he is the inspiration behind another number one song, a big hit for Ricochet. All the songwriters were staring out of a window when Jeff Carson pulled up in a Jaguar, and out came a beautiful wife, and they all said, well, she must have daddy's money, because it ain't Jeff's money. You can hear the complete story on our Facebook page, Country Gold with Steve Harmon. Here is Ricochet.

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3: Hello there. I'm Steve Harmon, wife Becky, son Graham, adopted shelter pet, my little shadow Leo here. And this is Country Gold. Thanks for making us a part of your weekend. We've got the good stuff. 80s, 90s country, some early 2000s, and a special treat, One Hit Wonder Weekend continues after Diamond Rio. That's how your love makes me feel.

0: Diamond Rio on Country Gold. That's how your love makes me feel. It's Steve Harmon. What year is that from? Our show numerologist, Lisa?
1: 1997.
0: And now Diamond Rio is a part of Josh Turner's Your Man 20th anniversary album out now. Diamond Rio and Josh singing For Me and God.

0: Your man, Josh Turner, on Country Gold. I'm Steve Harmon. This show powered by you. What do you want to hear? We've got thousands of songs to choose from. 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
1: 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I would really love to hear I've Come to Expect It from George Strait. 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

0: Dust on the Bottle, David Lee Murphy. That was David Lee Murphy's first number one and only solo number one. I'm Steve Harmon. This is Country Gold and our one-hit wonder weekend. Our next one-hit wonder, Sylvia, I should tell you that our friend Rudy Gatlin says, you know, better to have one hit than none. So this part is called Wikipedia, Truth or Bull. At just three, you had a realization singing in church that music was your life's calling.
1: That's true.
0: Like lightning, like in the movies and stuff? What was that like?
1: Well, it was pretty amazing. I was 3 years old. My aunt had heard me singing when she came to visit one day, and she said to my mother, you ought to have Sylvia sing at church one day. You know, the next memory I have is I'm standing up there at the front of the church, and it's a very small little Pilgrim Holiness church in Forest, Indiana, and the sunlight was pouring through the windows, and I sang Jesus Loves Me, and I heard a voice in my head that said, this is what you do.
0: Wow. Wikipedia, truth or bull. Okay, the next one. The song Drifter was considered for an early James Bond movie.
1: I've never heard that. That's not, I don't think that's true.

0: credited with being one of the first music videos on CMT.
1: Mm-hmm. There was a guy that was dressed up like a matador. You know, it's pretty, looking back, it's kind of corny. But
0: the story behind the song. It's also part of Wikipedia Truth or Bull. Nobody was recorded at the last minute and one take.
1: The recording that you hear of Nobody on the radio from 1982, that was one take. Yes. And the vocal and the music, the musicians played at the same time. That's my vocal that I did. I think we punched one word or something at the end.
0: Unbelievable. Sylvia's one-hit wonder. This is Nobody on Country Gold.

0: Well, are you going to kiss me or what? Thompson Square, one-hit wonder Thompson Square, written by David Lee Murphy, number one in the USA and Canada, Steve Harmon, Country Gold, New Music Roundup, Reba, Carly Pearce, Jordan Davis. You get to hear them and decide, will they be with us? Will they be on this show in 20 years? We'll find out. You get to decide.
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0: Reba McEntire and Dolly Parton. That's a masterclass. That's how you do it right there. I'm Country Gold. I'm Steve Harmon. Reba, as big a fan of Dolly as you and I.
1: September 17th, 1977 was the first time I got to perform at the Grand Ole Opry here in Nashville, Tennessee. So I walked in and they said, Reba, I'm terribly sorry, but the two songs that we said you could sing, you're only going to get to sing one. I said, why? And they said, well, Dolly Parton just pulled in the parking lot and she's going to take one of your songs. I said, okay, can I meet her?

0: didn't care anything. I just wanted to see Dolly Parton. And she came walking in, and I kind of backed up against the wall, and she had on the most beautiful black chiffon pantsuit with rhinestone butterflies on them and her beautiful hair. And I thought, my gosh, that's probably what an angel looks just like right there.
1: Country Gold New Music Roundup. Jordan Davis has another song co-written with his brother Jacob.

Little Big Town's 12th studio album is out this weekend. It's a dying art. They're singing with Ashley Monroe, Kelsey Ballerini. Little Big Town, bring it on home on Country Gold.

0: Little Big Town, Bring It On Home on Country Gold. I'm Steve Harmon. It's a one-hit wonder weekend, a Country Gold top three countdown ending with a one-hit wonder number one. Again, as Rudy Gadlin would say, better to have one than none.
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18: Your Panhandle News Network forecast today will bring partly sunny skies with lower humidity levels. The high will reach 83. Tonight will be mainly clear with a low of 66. Tomorrow expect some sunshine mixed with clouds and a chance of a thundershower in some areas. It will be hot and humid with a high of 90. With your exclusive 95.9 Big Dog AccuWeather forecast, I'm meteorologist Joe Lundberg.

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0: maybe it was Memphis Pam Tillis on Country Gold. And you can find the story behind that song and how many people told her it wouldn't be a hit on our Facebook page, Country Gold with Steve Harmon. And now let's test your memory again with a Country Gold top three songs. Lisa, which year?
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3: 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Thanks for making us a part of your weekend. We play the good stuff, 80s, 90s country, early 2000s, and this is a one-hit wonder weekend, and have I got a wonder for you coming up in our special guest in just a couple of minutes. 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
1: Hi, this is Jack from Belgrade, Maine. Would like to hear some George Strait.
0: So it's up to me. Well, he's got 61 number one hits. How about I spin the wheel of numbers wherever it stops? 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
1: Joe McDowell, Great Falls, Montana. God bless Texas, please. Thank you.
0: You got it. You're welcome.

0: You're the only one, Dolly Parton, on Country Gold. I'm Steve Harmon. A fun Dolly memory with her sister Rachel's visit to this show coming up in a little bit. Next, it's been a really long time since we talked to this one-hit wonder. Oops, that's a hint. Coming up.
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Baby's got a new baby, Skyler. No blocking Paul Overstreet. I'm Steve Harmon. This is Country Gold and our one-hit wonder weekend. That was their only number one song. And that's actually my 45 that you heard. That's why it sounds a little scratchy. To our special guest who may have the biggest one-hit wonder number one song never to be heard from again.

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0: Well, hello. It's been a while.
1: You're starting like on a high note here.
0: Yeah, it only goes downhill from here. Is that what you're saying? No, I'll start with a little thing I call Wikipedia Truth or Bull. I haven't said it in so long. Married to Gabriel Ferrer.
1: Gabrielle Ferrer. Yeah.
0: So that means your mom-in-law

0: Award, Best Original Song, ASCAP, CMA, FBI, CIA.
1: Wow.
0: The story behind that song.
1: There was a movie called You Light Up My Life, and written by starring a guy named Joseph Brooks, and he also wrote the song, and he was involved with the studio singer who sang for the actress. Hang in there. The actress in the movie was an actress named Dee Dee Khan. They hit the skids, and he took her off the soundtrack. It's her voice on the actual album, but it's my voice that went to radio, and I had the hit. This is Debbie Boone, and that's my story.

0: Number one, and then done, Debbie Boone never had another top 40 hit again. And, well, you know, with a song like that, maybe she didn't need to. Besides, her dad is Pat Boone. You know, she's related to Rosemary Clooney. She's fine. Another Country Gold one-hit wonder. This is David Ball on Country Gold.
1: Yeah.

0: David Ball on Country Gold. A song nominated for a CMA and a Grammy in what year, Lisa?
1: 1995.
0: It went to number one in Canada, but number two in the USA because it couldn't get by John Michael Montgomery, Be My Baby Tonight. Country Gold music news coming up. The ACMs honor Christmas.
1: This is Country Gold. Hold on.

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21: Hi, this is Fran. I'm requesting a song by Brooks and Dunn. Thank you very much.

Man, Brooks and Dunn on Country Gold by request, 855-958-3774. I'm Steve Harmon. Country Gold Music News, TV news up first. Reba, Happy Place, officially back in production. The third season will be out in October. Lainey Wilson is on a show called Leanne on Netflix, which is my pal comedian Leanne Morgan's stand-up show. She's really funny, the two of them together. That's going to be great. Luke Combs made his voice acting debut over the weekend on Disney Channel's Big City Green. Plays Rusty Twang. Kidnapped by a country family with a weird and wicked plan. Watch out for the green. That's a funny name, Rusty Twang. Dolly Parton received the Poets Award at the ACM Honors last week in Nashville. Bill Anderson gets the ACM Icon Award. Billy Bob Thornton and Landman get the ACM Film Award for using country music so much in their soundtracks with Mark Colley. During the show, Carly Pearce, Caitlin Butts, Carter Faith performed 9 to 5, a Dolly Parton tribute in her honor. Our Country Gold producer Alexis says she's posted photos from the night, even a clip of Brenda Lee singing with the audience. You guessed it, singing Rockin' Around the Christmas Tree. On our Facebook page, Country Gold with me, Steve Harmon. Here is your Poet Award winner on Country Gold, Dolly Parton.

9 to 5, Dolly Parton on Country Gold. It's Steve Harmon for Labor Day weekend next weekend. Be with us as we spend a lot of time with Clint Black. Clint Black will be here. I can't wait. He's got a new book. I wonder if I'm in it. I doubt it. This is

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8: Here's your Panhandle News Network forecast. This afternoon will bring partly sunny skies with a high of 83. Tonight, expect mainly clear conditions with a low of 66. Tomorrow, anticipate partial sunshine with a chance of a thundershower in spots, as it will be hot and humid with a high of 90. With your exclusive 95.9 Big Dog AccuWeather forecast, I'm meteorologist Joe Lundberg.
0: 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From number one to done. Songs that made history and then disappeared on Country Gold with Steve Harmon.

0: I don't have to be me till Monday, a one-hit wonder from Steve Azar. Yeah, I'm trying to get him here on Country Gold. I'm Steve Harmon, celebrating the life, the wonderful, the amazing, the one-of-a-kind, the one-of-one, Dolly Parton. I had a chance to talk to her sister, Rachel Parton, when Dolly and Rachel put out that cookbook they had together, and I wondered if she'd ever heard of the famous clam story that turned into a famous song.
1: You know, I don't know.
2: Dolly's Two Doors Down is about her bandmates chowing down at a Howard Johnson's Motor Lodge eating fried clams. Have you heard this?
1: Don't tell me.
2: Dolly was dieting, couldn't join them, but she heard the band chowing down on these fried clams, and she started writing the song Two Doors Down. They're eating and having a party about the fried clams. And that's where that song came from, but from the laughter, I'm not 100% sure that this is factual anymore.
1: No, I believe it's true. But I remember those Howard Johnson's fried clams. They were very good.
0: Yes, they were. Two Doors Down, they're drinking, laughing, having fun. Here's Dolly on Country Gold.

0: Dolly Parton and Two Doors Down on Country Gold. Steve Harmon, one more one-hit wonder. When's the last time you remember hearing David Frizzell?
1: I came crawling home last night, like many nights before. Finally made it to my feet as she opened up the door. And she said, you're not gonna do this anymore. She said, I'm gone, hired a wino to decorate our home.

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0: one-hit wonder weekend, David Frizzell, I'm going to hire a wino to decorate our home. I have a big neon sign pointing the way to the bathroom. I'm Steve Harmon. That's our one-hit wonder show. Let's do that again. That was fun. Coming up next weekend, for Labor Day weekend, we'll spend a lot of time with Clint Black. I love it. Country Gold, produced in Nashville by Alexis Aiken. I'm Steve Harmon. See you next week.
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5: 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One of music's greatest icons, she charted over 100 songs, and she had 25 number one hits. Dolly was 80 years old, and we'll pay special tribute to her next weekend, but for now, Dolly's signature song and one of the most played country songs of all time, here's I Will Always Love You.

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We're looking at the biggest hits of 1993 this weekend here on Retro Country USA. That was George Strait with a song from the Pure Country soundtrack. I'm Big Steve, and Sawyer Brown went to number one in September of 93 with Thank God for You.

Tracy Byrd on Retro Country USA with Big Steve Kelly in the Kelly Ranch Studios. Reba McEntire was one of only three female artists to have a number one song in 1993. We'll get to the other two in a few minutes, but first, here's Reba with

0: Reba here on Retro Country USA. I'm coming right back, and frankly, I'm going to get a little reckless. Come on back and join me. I'll prove it.
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5: 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And I got to tell you, if you are thinking about a pool, if you're thinking about a spa, if you're thinking about a hot tub, this is without a doubt a place to make that happen, and you can make it happen today. Come on by. I'll be here till noon. They're open all day. Come on by. Floor Pools, right at the location of 9 and 11 in Martinsburg. You cannot miss this. 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I'm Bob Steele, live on location, Floor Pools in Martinsburg. 95.9 The Big Dog.
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didn't I tell you I was going to get a little reckless? Alabama, right there on Retro Country USA. Big Steve Kelly here, and when you really want to compliment a lady, John Anderson has your line, "Honey, you look better than money in the bank."

0: Vince Gill on Retro Country USA. I'm Big Steve Kelly, and right after a short break, more great songs from 1993. 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
8: 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Now, here's the dealio. Think about this. You're all stressed out at work. You're about to sing, take this job and shove it to the boss. You come home, you take the lid off that hot tub, you turn up the bubbles, you hop in, and all your troubles just go away. They melt away. You feel relaxed. You don't kick the dog. You don't yell at your wife. You don't tell your kids that they are worthless. You have a relaxed evening. And that can happen if you come on by today and take a look at some of these incredible hot tubs. Man, oh man, I tell you what, if you have not relaxed in a hot tub yet, and I can't imagine nobody has, but if you have not relaxed in a hot tub yet, you need to come on by and kind of get a feel for what's going on here at Floor Pools. It is the incredible, and I mean incredible, Floor Pools Swim and Soak sales event. The staff is here. I'm here spinning the prize wheel, giving away Big Dog swag. The only thing that's missing is you. Come on down, Big Dogs. 95.9 The Dog, live on location with me, Bob Steele.
9: Here's your Panhandle News Network forecast. This afternoon will bring partly sunny skies with a high of 83. Tonight, expect mainly clear conditions with a low of 66. Tomorrow, anticipate partial sunshine with a chance of a thundershower in spots, as it will be hot and humid with a high of 90. With your exclusive 95.9 Big Dog AccuWeather forecast, I'm meteorologist Joe Lundberg.
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father of the three female artists who had a number one song in 1993. And there's one more. Who could it be? Well, I'll tell you in just a few minutes. This is Retro Country USA. I'm Big Steve. Now, here's one with a number one song from 1993. I love the way you love me.

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Clint Black on Retro Country USA. Hi, I'm Big Steve Kelly. We're taking a look at 1993 this weekend. And in July of that year, Alan Jackson would hit number one and stay there for four straight weeks with this one, Chattahoochee.

There's more Mark Chesnut right there on Retro Country USA. I'm Big Steve Kelly, and Travis Tritt released this single right before Christmas of 1992, and it hit number one in early 1993. Can I Trust You With My Heart?

We're looking back at 1993 this weekend here on Retro Country USA. I'm your host, Big Steve Kelly, and the biggest hit maker that year was Garth Brooks, who had four, count them, four number one songs. Here's two more in a back-in-the-day double play, starting with Ain't Going Down Till the Sun Comes Up.

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3: 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So if you've been thinking about a spa, a pool, a hot tub, you need to be here right now. Forget the grass. You don't want to mow the grass. It's going to get warm. It'll cool down later on this afternoon, and that'll be a better time to mow the grass. What you need to do right now is get on over here to 11 Route 9 Floor Pools and check out all the incredible deals that are going on inside. All right? So come on by. I'm Bob Steele, live on location. Spin that prize wheel, baby. 95.9, the Big Dog.
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I'm Big Steve, and this song was not only the number one song of 1993, it was the number one song of the 90s. Yep, the whole decade. Here's Toby Keith with Should Have Been a Cowboy.

the third female artist of 93 to hit number one, Lori Morgan, here on Retro Country USA. I'm Big Steve Kelly, and Tracy Lawrence had three number ones himself. Now here's the third, My Second Home.

0: Tracy Lawrence on Retro Country USA. I'm Big Steve Kelly, and right after this short break, the next artist has already racked up 21 number one hits. Who could it be?
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7: 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I'm Bob Steele. 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

That was the 22nd number one song for George Strait here on Retro Country USA. Easy come, easy go. I'm Big Steve Kelly, and my favorite redhead, Reba McEntire, had two number ones in 1993. Well, sort of. The second was a duet with Vince Gill. Here's The Heart Won't Lie on Retro Country USA.

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5: 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Okay, come on by, spin the prize wheel. 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I'm Bob Steele. This is our last break. Again, they're open until 5 o'clock. 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
8: Here's your Panhandle News Network forecast. This afternoon will bring partly sunny skies with a high of 83. Tonight, expect mainly clear conditions with a low of 66. Tomorrow, anticipate partial sunshine with a chance of a thundershower in spots, as it will be hot and humid with a high of 90. With your exclusive 95.9 Big Dog AccuWeather forecast, I'm meteorologist Joe Lundberg.

J on Retro Country USA. Big Steve here with you, and to close things out, it's that John Deere tractor-driving, hit-making Clay Walker with What's It to You?

0: Big Steve Kelly. Thanks for joining me here for Retro Country USA, and I'll be back next week with two more hours of the greatest country hits ever recorded, only on this station and only on Retro Country USA. 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

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This is the Saturday Afternoon Country Jam, and we are kicking it up, folks, getting it started. I'm Daniel Woods, and we got 4 hours of genuine country gold on the way.

Ricky Skaggs on 95.9 The Big Dog. That's your home for genuine country gold. And we've got another of my personal favorites coming right now. Ronnie Millsap with that Smoky Mountain Rain. It's the Saturday afternoon country jam on 95.9 The Big Dog.

0: Martina McBride on 95.9 The Big Dog, your home for genuine country gold. 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

0: That's Sammy Kershaw. It's 95.9 The Big Dog. You're home for genuine country gold. Cruising on along through this first hour of the Saturday afternoon country jam. And folks, it is very, very important to me that you listen to the words coming out of my mouth, because boy, do we have something awesome for you. Johnson & Johnson Heating, Air Conditioning, and Plumbing is celebrating 30 years. 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

0: That's Kenny Chesney. It's 95.9 The Big Dog. 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
6: Here's your Panhandle News Network forecast. This afternoon will bring partly sunny skies with a high temperature of 83. Tonight, expect mainly clear conditions with some humidity and a low of 67. Tomorrow, anticipate partial sunshine with a chance of a thundershower in spots, along with humid conditions and a high of 91. With your exclusive 95.9 Big Dog AccuWeather forecast, I'm meteorologist Joe Lundberg.
0: 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Hey, Big Dogs, Rescue Me West Virginia will be holding a designer purse bingo coming up Sunday, September 20th at the Heritage Hall in Inwood, West Virginia. 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
1: 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Starting off hour number two right on the Saturday Afternoon Country Jam.

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And if you like what you hear right here on The Big Dog Saturday Afternoon Country Jam, well, you're going to want to keep it rolling because we got all kinds of good stuff coming your way all night long.

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0: That's Reba McEntire. We are 95.9 The Big Dog, and we are your home for genuine country gold. And folks, I'm not kidding you when I say the biggest event of the year is on the way. September 12th, the Middleway Volunteer Fire Department is bringing back their annual Sportsman's Gun Bash. That's right, ladies and gentlemen, the fourth annual event. Big Dog's been out there the last few years, and oh boy, is this a heck of a good time. At the Sportsman's Gun Bash, there's going to be guns, there are going to be cash, there's going to be a UTV worth over $13,000, all up for grabs. The action starts at 10 o'clock on Saturday, September 12th. The doors open at 10. The action starts at noon. It goes until 5. And oh, by the way, there's all kinds of incredible food with pulled pork, mac and cheese, baked beans, coleslaw, potatoes, salad, and a whole bunch more. You're going to want to get out there. 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You're not going to want to miss this incredible opportunity, so jump on it now.
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0: That's Hank Williams Jr. This is 95.9 The Big Dog. I am Daniel Woods, and I have to let you know that you need to come back to The Big Dog to get through your work days. I'm just going to be honest with you. It's how I get through my work days. 10 to 3, Heather McGregor is here on The Big Dog Midday Show, playing all the genuine country gold you can handle, and she is doing it the right way, ladies and gentlemen. That includes a 60-minute nonstop music block every single weekday at noon, just, you know, to get you through that lunchtime malaise, so to speak, and get you into the afternoon and get you rolling towards 5 o'clock. 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
5: Here's your Panhandle News Network forecast. This afternoon will bring partly sunny skies with a high temperature of 83. Tonight, expect mainly clear conditions with some humidity and a low of 67. Tomorrow, anticipate partial sunshine with a chance of a thundershower in spots, along with humid conditions and a high of 91. With your exclusive 95.9 Big Dog AccuWeather forecast, I'm meteorologist Joe Lundberg.
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Kenny Rogers, Dolly Parton, 95.9 The Big Dog is your home for genuine country gold. Getting it started on hour number three of the Big Dog Ride Home. We got a whole bunch coming your way today, but do not worry. It's all genuine country gold. It's all a good time. And it's all on 95.9 The Big Dog.

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Eddie Rabbit is on 95.9 The Big Dog, your home for genuine country gold. Let's slow it down just slightly for some classic Alan Jackson on this Big Dog ride home, playing some of my favorites today just because, you know, I feel like it. And I imagine my favorites are a lot of yours too.

0: 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This is 95.9 The Big Dog, your home for genuine country gold. And Big Dogs, I know that you want to keep listening to that genuine country gold. 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

0: Trace Adkins on 95.9 The Big Dog. This is the Saturday Afternoon Country Jam. Wrapping up hour number three of the program here in just a couple of minutes. But I do have to let you know that my man TJ Allen, he's back tonight for Country After Dark Classic. He is back Monday through Thursday from 7 until midnight as well for Big Dog Nation, sending you off to the Fortress of Dreams with exactly what you want to hear. And that's genuine country gold. It's every Monday, Tuesday, Wednesday, Thursday, right here on 95.9 The Big Dog, 7 to midnight on Big Dog Nation.
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12: Here's your Panhandle News Network forecast. This afternoon will bring partly sunny skies with a high temperature of 83. Tonight, expect mainly clear conditions with some humidity and a low of 67. Tomorrow, anticipate partial sunshine with a chance of a thundershower in spots, along with humid conditions and a high of 91. With your exclusive 95.9 Big Dog AccuWeather forecast, I'm meteorologist Joe Lundberg.
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That's Neil McCoy. It's 95.9 The Big Dog. We are your home for genuine country gold, opening things up on the final hour of the Saturday afternoon country jam. It's a little bit of Garth Brooks for you on 95.9 The Big Dog.

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0: Kenny Chesney's on 95.9 The Big Dog, your home for genuine country gold, opening up the final hour of The Big Dog Ride Home here. And let me tell you something, ladies and gentlemen, if you're a football fan, well, guess what? Shepherd University Ram football is back next Saturday on 95.9 The Big Dog, and we are doing it up big. Luke Wiggs and Parker Stone are back for another season of Ernie McCook football right here on 95.9 The Big Dog. It all starts next Saturday when the Rams face off with Frostburg State. That's top 25 ranked Frostburg State, by the way. 95.9 The Big Dog is your home for the Shepherd Rams, and it's coming to you all season long right here on your home for genuine country gold.
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baby, she's a Chippewa. 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From 100 yards, don't you know? 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

0: That's Tim McGraw, 95.9 The Big Dog, your home for genuine country gold. This is the final hour of the Saturday Afternoon Country Jam. And let me tell you something, folks. If you like what you hear from me, you're going to love what you hear from me during the week. 3 until 7 every single weekday. It's The Big Dog Ride Home, playing what you want to hear and getting you home the right way with some laughs, news, sports, weather, traffic, and, of course, genuine country gold, all here on 95.9 The Big Dog. It's The Big Dog Ride Home.
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15: 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T.I. 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

0: 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It's your home for genuine country gold, and we are calling it quits on another Saturday afternoon country jam, getting ready to get out of here, but just until Monday, ladies and gentlemen, because I will be back for another edition of The Big Dog Ride Home. But until then, that's Saturday. I've been Daniel Woods, and I am out of here.
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8: Here's your Panhandle News Network forecast. Tonight, expect mainly clear skies with high humidity and a low temperature of 67. Tomorrow, anticipate partial sunshine with a chance of a thundershower in some areas, remaining humid with a high of 91. With your exclusive 95.9 Big Dog AccuWeather forecast, I'm meteorologist Jason Catarina.
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0: right, so today's going to be pretty awesome. We are looking back at Dolly Parton.
1: Yes.
0: And we're going to get a visit with David Nail coming up a little bit later on in the show.
2: Yeah, we got a lot of stuff happening this week. Thanks for checking us out. It's Honky Tonkin'.

0: Tracy Lawrence in Time Marches On. Time definitely marches on. We don't have to like it, though. We don't have to enjoy passage of time.
1: Ooh, it's been a tough week.
0: Oh, this week has been crazy. You know, looking back at the career and the life and the legacy of Dolly Parton has been an eye-opener. You realize how many people absolutely loved her. And it's not just country.
1: Yeah.
0: It's all genres, all people, all lifestyles.
1: She was the last thing that we all kind of like could agree on.
0: Yeah, everybody. There's red, blue, pink, purple.
1: It didn't matter.
0: You were a Dolly fan through and through. I mean, films and TV and all that. Hannah Montana. This movie right here.
1: Yeah.
0: 9 to 5.
1: Yeah, from 1980. Earning her 2 Grammy Awards and an Academy Award nomination. 9 to 5, Miss Dolly.

0: Dabney Coleman tied up. Such a great movie.
1: You know, she got on set and she memorized everyone's lines. She didn't know. She thought was supposed to know everyone's lines.
0: She memorized everybody's lines, like the whole entire script?
1: She's like, I didn't know. So she had everyone's lines memorized.
0: Wow. All right, so there was this redheaded bank teller who flirted with Dolly's husband, Carl, back in the day. And Dolly was like, hey, I'm going to write a song about this lady. And the name came from a fan, a green-eyed fan, who asked Dolly for an autograph. And she kind of put the stories together. And, you know, everybody from Miley Cyrus to the White Stripes has covered this song. It's Dolly's Jolene.

0: Jolene, it's Dolly. As we look back, and it's great to see the impact that Dolly had. Everybody loved that song, by the way. Mindy Smith had a very famous version of Jolene that she did with Dolly.
1: The White Stripes and Miley Cyrus did their version too.
0: It's so wild to hear the fandom. Like, and we got to go to Miley.
2: And I could easily understand, or you could easily take my man, but you don't know what he means to me, Jolene.
0: I remember my mom, the first time she heard this version. She was like, oh, I like Miley's voice.
2: When he calls your name, Jolene. Jolene.
0: And wasn't Dolly Jolene. Miley Cyrus's godmother?
1: Yeah, Miley's her goddaughter. Yep.
0: It's such an interesting world that we have.
1: That's right, it is.

0: All right, we got to get this on. It's Honky Tonkin' with Big D and Bubba. This song was written as a farewell to Porter Wagoner when Dolly decided to leave his TV show to go solo and do her career. And she wrote this and Jolene on the same night.
1: Yeah, 1973. In fact, Elvis Presley wanted to record it, but Dolly said nope because his manager demanded 50% of the publishing rights. Glad she held on to it. It was kind of a big hit for Miss Dolly Parton.

0: Dolly said that became Whitney's song after Whitney did it. I disagree.
1: Yeah, I do too. I get what she's saying, and she's kind of... And it,
0: you know what? It's all of our songs.
1: Well,
0: I mean, how many of us have not belted that out in the car?
2: Hang on. More Honky Tonkin' with Big D and Bubba in a moment.
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0: HBA with Big D and Bubba. This is Honky Tonkin'. And we got to get another Dolly song on as we look back. What do you want to do?
1: Well, she had a big, her first like pop crossover smash hit in 1977. One of the rare hits that Dolly didn't write herself, Here You Come Again, won her very first Grammy Award for Best Female Country Vocal Performance. As we salute Dolly.

0: it's Dolly. Dolly Parton, as we look back on the legacy and the music and the awesomeness that was the great Dolly Parton on Honky Tonkin'.
1: You know, Dolly grew up very poor in East Tennessee in Sevierville, Tennessee. And her mom actually stitched the coat that she wore from scraps of rags.
0: It's like a true story.
1: Yeah, just like the story of Joseph in the Bible. So it's growing up in rural Tennessee, it can be pretty tough. Dolly actually said this track is one of her personal favorites of all the songs that she's ever wrote. It's A Coat of Many Colors from Dolly Parton. Back.

0: mom used to play that song when she was sewing my pants, fixing my knees, putting patches.
1: I'll tell you, you know, we're celebrating the life and music of Dolly Parton, and I think there's no better. To me, it is Barbie and Ken. It's Kenny Rogers and Dolly from 1983 in Islands in the Stream. A song written by the Bee Gees. You may not know that.
2: Yeah.
1: A huge song, Billboard Hot 100 number one.

0: the best part.
1: Kenny and Dolly, Islands in the Stream on Honky Tonkin'. And you know who was supposed to, before Kenny and Dolly got a hold of that song, it was meant for another humongous artist at the time. The Bee Gees had had Marvin Gaye in mind.
0: Oh, wow.
1: Like, you know, let's get it on, sexual healing and all that. That's who was supposed to do it. And then Kenny and Dolly took it and, well, it became this gigantic song, probably one of the most recognizable songs on planet Earth, even still to this day.
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0: That's Aaron Tippin and Kiss This on Honky Tonkin' with Big D and Bubba. Don't forget, we have David Nail joining us on the show in just a little bit. He's got a new album out, and we'll look at back at his career as well.
1: This song was the leading single from the 1989 album White Limousine. Spent only 1 week at number one. I thought it would be more than that. And what I love about it is you can't take that East Tennessee sound out of her accent.

0: on Honky Tonkin' with Big D and Bubba. What are we going to play now? I mean, we've got all these great Dolly songs to choose from.
1: Yeah, great songs. And also, she's done so many duets with people. And I got to remember the 1991 one with Ricky Van Shelton went number one. And interesting, this song written by Dolly's brother, Floyd, it's Rockin' Years.

0: thinking problem on Honky Tonkin' with Big D and Bubba. And, of course, we continue to celebrate the life and the legacy and the awesomeness that was Dolly Parton. Again, such a heartbreaker to lose her.
1: Yeah,
0: and we've talked about this so many times over the past couple of days. Dolly was that one person that everybody loved. You never heard anybody say anything disparaging about Dolly Parton, ever.
1: Yeah. We continue with a song. The video, to me, is part of this, with all these public figures holding photographs of their late loved ones, including John Carter Cash, son of Johnny Cash, Teresa Earnhardt, Dale Earnhardt's a wife, Scott Hamilton, losing his mom, and more. And it's a song that you forgot sometimes that it's her and Brad Paisley in 2005, and When I Get Where I'm Going.

0: dude, what are you doing to me?
1: I'm watching the video.
0: I'm just listening to the song and Dolly's voice. And just all angelic about when I get where I'm going and the subject matter. And after just losing Dolly, I know. All right, David Nail will be here in just a moment. God bless Dolly Parton and God bless country music for bringing us all together. David Nail is going to be our guest coming up here in just a second.
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8: Here's your Panhandle News Network forecast. Tonight, expect mainly clear skies with high humidity and a low temperature of 67. Tomorrow, anticipate partial sunshine with a chance of a thundershower in some areas, remaining humid with a high of 91. With your exclusive 95.9 Big Dog AccuWeather forecast, I'm meteorologist Jason Caterina.
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0: this week. It's David Nail.
1: Yes.
0: Would you look at that guy?
2: Yeah. Hello, David.
3: Just look at him.
0: Just look at him. Oh, she's here right now. Just look at him.

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1: David Nail is our guest this week. Man, take us back to a song that Bob and I are big fans of. A lot of people are.
0: Well, this is how huge breakups really happen. You know, anytime you have a drama-filled moment, it's never in the situation that you see in the movies. It's never like the movies.
1: Yeah. We're talking about Red Light.
2: You know, it's hilarious. People will reference that all the time. And for the longest time, I would always just say, you know, hey, I don't know how, like, literal it is. You know, I think it's sort of a metaphor for just how abrupt things are. And when I say that, they just look at me like, no, that actually just happened to me.
1: Yeah, I literally did it.
2: But I remember the first thing I thought of when I heard this song was my year at Arkansas State. I was sort of quasi-dating this girl named Casey Mullins, and one Sunday morning, I took her to the Dixie Cafe, and we went to this little, I think it was called Hastings Music back then, you know, in the early 40s when I was in college, and we're like back in the magazine stuff, and she just like dumped me, and I was like, huh? And then she just like walked out of the store and just walked back to camp. Like, she, I didn't even get to drive her back to campus, and it was a classic case of, I was just stunned. I was like, okay, first of all, why did I just take you to lunch?
0: Mm-hmm. And like, why did you accept to go to lunch? Why did you let me pay?
2: And then why here? Why in the magazines? Why not in the car before we walked in? It was like I just
0: and
2: did.
0: And what magazine were you looking at?
2: Yeah, exactly. Evidently the wrong one. But it was just so strange. And I remember, like, it baffled me for, like, the rest of the year. I was just like, that was so bizarre. Like, it wasn't like most of my breakups, you know, I was told that I was this horrible person and I never want to see you again. And this one,
0: right,
2: it was just like, hey, yeah, I'm going to walk back to my dorm. Peace.
0: See ya. And that's why this song makes so much sense for so many people.

0: She's Crazy for Leaving. It's Rodney Crowell on Honky Tonkin'.
1: David Nail is our guest. Man, it's always good to see David. We haven't seen you in a hot minute, man. And I remember watching a thing that, man, like, I don't know, maybe a year or two ago, you posted something. It was really heartfelt, and it really hit me. And I was just like, man, this is a hard business. Music is hard. But like, I guess it's all kind of mental health kind of feeling. But you came out of it.
2: You know, I feel bad about, you know, complaining about anything. Certainly, I've been blessed, but I mean, it's hard. You know, I remember when I was young, I just thought, well, getting the record deal was the hardest part. And in reality, when you think about it, it's the easiest part of the process. And it took me a long time. Certainly, the first record deal did not end well, but even the second one, it was. You know, I can remember even Whatever She's Got. You know, it was a huge song, but it just seemed like every week. You know, I mean, to this day, Mondays give me anxiety because Mondays are such an important day. It was like when you would get, it was ad date. And so you would just not sleep, not eat all day Sunday.
0: And by ad date, that's the, in radio world, that's whenever people start to play the song.
2: And you know, if this station was going to move it down, did we have a station that could offset that? And it was just so stressful. I mean, every single song. And you know, obviously the perks or the blessings all for sure outweigh that stuff, but you can't predict it.
0: Yep. It's out of your control.
2: You know, I love how with your, you know, early artists, they're always like, where do you see yourself in 10 years? And it's the reality is, like, I was always like, man, I just hoped I could see myself next year.
3: That's right.
2: I mean, 10 years, like, man, I mean, I could be in the loony bin, you know? I mean, but yeah, I mean, it's changed my life. And that I struggle as a parent, and I have to tell my kids, I apologize to them all the time. You know, it's not fair for me to sort of raise you based on how I was raised, but I'll just be like, if they complain about me leaving or whatever, obviously I hate to leave or I hate to go to work or whatever, but I mean, everything we have, I mean, even my kids, we did IVF. I'm like, the music business, like, this crazy life is responsible for everything couch. I mean, everything. And so you have to be grateful. And obviously I am, because there's so many moments where I thought it was never going to happen. So it certainly beats the heck out of –

0: 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Didn't we just get it last year?
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0: Shenandoah and Two Dozen Roses on Honky Tonkin' with Big D and Bubba.
1: David Nail is our guest this week. Was talking about so many great songs, and a song that was, I believe, your first number one with Let It Rain. Is that one of those you go, oh, this can be a number one? Or is it one of those, oh, boy.
2: I remember it was the first song that I wrote that people got excited about. I remember I wrote it with Jonathan Singleton. He had written Red Light. Classic case, you know, like this songwriter writes this big hit for the artist. So naturally, they've got to hook the artist up with a songwriter, and magic is for sure going to happen, you know. And I remember being super nervous about it, but I'd gotten to know Jonathan well enough. And this is a true story. I texted him the night before and I just said, hey, man, you're such a fantastic guitar player. Like, could you think you could come in with just some sort of lick? And I'm not lying. Like, he sat down at Carnival Music over there on Music Row, and the first thing he played was that boom, boom, boom, boom, boom. It's just kind of a John Mayer kind of thing. And it was just so hip and different. And then he was actually mumbling the, like, Let It Rain theme when he got to the chorus. And I remember him saying, you know, I mean, I could just keep saying this, but, like, you know, it's so generic. And I was like, but it sounds so daggum good. And when we wrote it, just that work tape, I sent it to Stephanie Wright, who was at Universal at A&R, and she replied immediately. And that was the first time a song that I'd written where I'd seen somebody at the record label just get really, really excited about it. And I was like, whoa. Man, evidently everything else I had done sucked, because this is a way different reaction. Yeah.

0: Tonkin, and we're Big D and Bubba. Thanks for having us on today.
1: David Nail is our guest this week. What is some advice that you would give a new artist today?
2: Oh, man. I think that's changed a million times. You know, if there's one sort of thing I think that I've seen over the last 10 years or so is it's you'll meet people and they're sort of like, they sort of want to do it. You know, they're in college and they're, you know, thinking about maybe trying. There's no way you can just sort of try it out. You know, you got to commit. I remember hearing Jake Owen, you know, say like, I just told my mom I was leaving and told my parents I was leaving Florida State, like in the middle of the year before the year started, and peace out. And I think that there's something to be said about that desperation of I'm putting all my eggs in this basket. It's a calling, you know.
0: You can't do it halfway.
2: Exactly. You cannot just sort of, you know, I used to always say I'm going to give it 6 months. It's like I've been here 27 years. It's like you just have to, you can't look at it that way. You can't give yourself a timeline, you know. Like when I almost gave it up to go to umpiring school, like when I was like 26.
0: Like baseball umpiring.
2: Yes, and I brought my parents, and I mean I had this whole presentation. I set my parents down. I went through all, I mean, I had all the, I knew how old I would be at AA. I knew how old I would be at AAA. Like, I get done and I'm sort of, and my dad's a huge sports fan. And he looks me dead in the face and he goes, "That's the most ridiculous thing I've ever heard in my life." And then I'm like, "What?"
0: And then like, more and then, ridiculous than music?
2: And then my mom said, "How about we just sleep on it?" You know, that was just
0: it went away.
2: Their the way of saying, true. No, this is what you're meant to do. And we're not going to let you leave.
3: Hang on, more Honky Tonkin' with Big D and Bubba in a moment.
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2: David Nail is our guest this week. So this is Dealer's Choice, David, where you get to pick a song you request. Not yours, someone else's. And a little story why you like it.
3: You know, one of my favorite things to do when I was back home in Kenton, Missouri, was I would get a cassette tape, you know, based on whatever song had sort of come out, made you go to the store and get it. And then I would love listening to it and trying to figure out, okay, I bet that's the song they released next. I can't remember what the first single was, but I remember hearing Carrying Your Love With Me by George Strait and going, holy cow, this is for sure. And then it was. Mm. And I remember thinking, I'm a genius. I mean, that's probably as ridiculous as it is. That's probably one of the moments where I was like, I got to move to Nashville. I think like a record exec.

0: George Strait owes you, David Neal. He owes you for calling that one.
1: Yep. That's going to be George's next big hit.
0: And you were right. Yes.
2: What's crazy is that, I mean, like, I'd love to know which number that was and then how many he had.
1: Oh, yeah, that's a good, yeah, we had quite a bit. David Nail's our guest. We got more David coming up.

0: Diamond Rio and Mirror Mirror. It's Honky Tonkin' with Big D and Bubba. 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
1: Dave Anell, our guest this week, you're talking about your kids are discovered George Strait music. There's way worse to discover.
2: The best part about it is how it all started was they'd be like in the shower or whatever, or they'd be just complaining about something, and I would just trying to get them kind of in a good mood, and I'd go, "When you hear twin fiddles and a steel guitar," and I'd kind of dance around, and they all three started just kind of singing that, and I was like, "Do you want to hear like the original?" But before I played the original on that soundtrack, the Pure Country soundtrack, he has his son do it postlude at the end of the record.
1: Uh-huh.
2: And he's singing it at the end. And he's like, you know, my twin's age.
0: Yeah.
2: And they hear that little kid and he's laughing. He's singing. It's like the sweetest thing in the world. And I mean, they were hooked. Of course, my wife, you know, like Oceanfront Property, all those crazy unreal songs come out and we're singing every one. It's like one of the only times they've never been like, "Hey, can you change it to Taylor Swift?"
0: It's like the way we used to be.
2: Songs from like 84. I'm like, I was five.
0: Yeah, that's what I'm saying. It's like the way we used to be with our parents when they would play like Creedence Clearwater Revival or the Beatles or whatever. And you're like, yeah, this is awesome.
1: That's pretty funny.
2: And it sounds completely different. You know, that early 80s Strait just was so unique sounding. My wife and I just sit there and they're like, man, we're on like song number 13 and they're not yelling.
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7: Here's your Panhandle News Network forecast. Tonight, expect mainly clear skies with high humidity and a low temperature of 67. Tomorrow, anticipate partial sunshine with a chance of a thundershower in some areas, remaining humid with a high of 91. With your exclusive 95.9 Big Dog AccuWeather forecast, I'm meteorologist Jason Caterina.
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1: David Nails, our guest this week. Take us back to 2013, Whatever She's Got. Was this your third album, I guess, maybe?
2: It was. My favorite part of this story is a guy at the label at the time named Joe Fisher had sent me the demo, and I was coming home from a write. My wife and I lived in this tiny little house, and, you know, I get the MP3 or whatever and an email or whatever, and I look at the title, Whatever She's Got, and I'm like, you've got to be kidding me. This is what they're sending me. That's the title. And so I pull into our house. I go inside. I get Bluetooth speakers that, like, just come out. I line it all up, and I get in the shower, and I play it, and I put it on repeat. And it was like, you know, I'd just come out of that really, really dark period personally, and I was just – I say it was the perfect time of my life. I was just open to doing something different than I'd ever done, and I couldn't hate it. You know, I wanted to. I saw that title, wanted to hate it. And then the best part is I heard my wife walk in the house, and this is true. It was like from the shower, you could almost open the front door. The house was so tiny. But I looked out the shower, and I could see my wife just – she didn't know what in the world was. She knew it wasn't me singing. She's kind of moving around and dancing kind of.
3: She liked it.
2: And I just remember thinking, I don't think I've ever seen my wife dance to my songs. And I had two records out. And so it was like, there was sort of, I got to do it. And

0: Clint Black and State of Mind on Honky Tonkin' with Big D and Bubba. 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
1: Debbie Nail is our guest this week from Red Light, Let It Rain, Nights on Fire, whatever she's got. Also got new music out, a new album called Flowers, and I know you've I know you're pretty excited about it.
2: I am. You know, it's one of those things that when this whole sort of journey started, I never in a million years thought that the first song that I wrote with Anderson East, who produced it, it was going to eventually become an album. And it's taken a little bit to come out. You know, I hate when artists say, oh, this is the best, you know, record I've ever made. I don't know if it is or not. I'm proud of it. I definitely know it's the most accurate record that I've ever released that represents where I am in my life. I feel like it sounds and it feels like a 47-year-old guy who's lived some life, who's got some stories to tell. You know, maybe before I was just singing songs about just other stuff that I hadn't really, really lived. And this record, I feel like, is something that I can feel in the core of my soul.
1: Yeah, yeah. Here's a little bit of it.

0: Like, you know what I mean? Like,
1: the album, it's called Flowers. It's called Flowers, the new one from David Nail. We'll talk more with David Nail coming up.
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2: The best little fun fact about Nights on Fire is I'd never really had this happen to me, but I remember very early on, you'd hear stories about it. Well, this artist has this song on hold, and then, maybe one of the publishers would sort of get it to maybe, quote unquote, a bigger artist, and then there'd sort of be this fight over, well, who's going to cut it? Who had it first? And obviously the publisher wants, the most famous, the biggest artist, or maybe this artist says that it's going to be a single, so surely they want that to happen. And I'd never really experienced that until Nights on Fire. I remember Frankie Ballard had it on hold. I remember I called Ryan Beisel, who works for Morgan Wallen's management now, and I said, dude, what's the deal with Nights on Fire? I had a backup hold. And he said, if you'll cut it tomorrow, you can have it.
0: It literally was first come, first served at that point.
2: I loved it, but Nights on Fire was like that. I wasn't crying.

0: It's Bo Cephas on Honky Tonkin' with Big D and Bubba.
1: Dave Nail is our guest this week, and check out the new album. It's called Flowers. When you look back and you're like, oh, all this stuff, I didn't go to umpiring school. He's a huge baseball guy. Do you look back and you go, I played this the same way?
2: I mean, I definitely would have done some things differently just from having the knowledge now. You know, I came from a tiny town. I think I came at a time, you know, before social media, really the internet had just started. And so, I mean, I had zero idea of what I was getting into, even when I got a record deal. And like I said earlier, I thought that was the hard part. And so, you know, I would have approached some things different. But, you know, I think that sometimes, you know, people can kind of look at a situation or a person and go, oh, you know, they sort of develop a reputation. I don't think that I intended that to happen. I think just my inexperience and being naive just sort of gave a lot of people the impression of, oh, that guy thinks he's got it made. And it wasn't that. It was just, I just,
1: you know,
2: now I think you could just sort of have a better understanding. You know, there's all these places you can go and know about before you come here and sort of get into the business, or you don't even have to come to town. You can just get your stuff out there. And, yeah. And I would probably, you know, go about the beginning maybe a little different. But, you know, I told my wife last year, I said, we're exactly where God wants us to be. And my career has gone exactly the way God wants it to be and to have gone. And it does no good to sort of, you know, you're always just sort of chasing the next thing. And I think sometimes you need to just sort of be very, very grateful of where you're at.
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0: Now, what I didn't know then, it's Honky Tonkin' with Big D and Bubba.
1: David Nail has a new album out. It's called Flowers, and he is joining us in the studio.
0: Really good. It's like everything I've heard off of it, though, is like a love song.
1: Yeah, it's nice, though.
2: I mean, you know, I just was always closet happy this entire time.
0: Well,
2: you know, people,
0: to see you.
2: Thank you. People used to always complain that, like, everything you play is slow and sad. So I figured, you know, I'll compromise. I'll keep it slow. I'll just try to make it happy.
1: That's right. So I don't know. What year would this have been, Bubba?
0: Man, I could have told you if you wouldn't have asked. But
1: so you came in and you were sitting right there, and you didn't have a guitar and you had a keyboardist. You remember this? And you're like, we've never done this before. You did Red Light, and you're just like, we've never done this with a keyboard like this before. Do you remember this?
2: No.
0: He doesn't have a clue. All right, well then, you know.
2: I mean, I have a pretty good, it had to be one of two guys. So.
1: I listened to it on the regular. It's on YouTube.
2: Wow.
1: And
2: it is?
1: Yeah. I don't want to call you baby ugly. I think it's better than the original. It's like
0: vocally, everything was, it's just a fantastic performance. And you know what we're going to do? We're going to do this as a live rewind, an in-studio performance from back in the day.
1: Yeah, let's see.
0: I don't remember
1: this.
0: What the year was, but I'll tell you whenever it's done.
1: Okay, here we go. Sweet.

0: February 2020.
1: Oh, wow.
0: Yeah, that was David Nail performing in the studio February 2020 before the world went crazy.
1: Yeah.
0: And doing Red Light, the piano version, which is very cool to hear it done that way.
1: Yeah, man.
0: Crazy is that was also not a number one song.
1: I know, like, it's weird, isn't it?
0: Like, you've had bigger songs than that, but that is the one in my brain. It's kind of like She Thinks My Tractor's Sexy for Chesney. You think that's got to have been a number one. Nope. Red Light should have been a number one. Why was it not?
2: Yeah. I was so happy that it wasn't a number 43, like the two previous songs I'd had out were. But I do remember, like, just being super ecstatic. I will say, like, I think on one chart it was 6, one chart it was 7. I tend to like 6. The chart with 6 better.
0: It was a number much, 6. It was a
2: much
0: top
2: better,
0: six.
2: Much better number. But it's crazy that people, you just, even when I play these acoustic shows, just that intro, and I'm not a guitar player, like, people know it. You're right. I mean, it's like,
0: It's one of those songs. It may not have been a number one, but it's definitely a signature.
1: Yeah, for sure.
2: Yeah, I mean, it's 17 years old, which is depressing, but
0: it's about to be legal.
2: Yeah. Sweet.
1: Nice.
0: David Nail is in the studio, got new music, got a new album. We'll talk all about that as we wrap things up here in just a moment with David.

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She was the fastest thing around. Long and lean, every young man's dream. She turned every head in town. She was built and fun.

0: The Possum on Honky Tonkin', and we're Big D and Bubba.
1: David Nail has been our guest this week. Dude, it's so good to see you again.
2: You too. I appreciate it.
1: Got a new album out. It's called Flowers. Make sure you check that out. And if you're going to be see him coming to your town, go see him.
0: And odds are he probably drove himself. He's been doing that lately.
1: He's a wild child.
0: I love that you're kind of doing these shows that you just go and you hang out in a town for a couple days and then you play a show, and it's a little more, I hate saying intimate, but I mean, that's probably the best word. It's more custom for that place.
2: Every day I will show up, you know, because it's just me. It's like I can do a sound check a lot later than you would normally do a sound check. And so it sort of makes everything a little easier for the venue and the sound people and all that stuff. But I'll show up, and it's like it's all been established before, you know. The show's been advanced. But then I show up, and I'm carrying both guitars, and they're like, is that it? And I'm like, no, I got to go get my merch bag. I got to go get my, you know, my guitar accessory stuff. And they're like, oh, wow, it like really is just you.
1: Yeah, you're like, yeah.
2: And I'm like, yeah, then I'm going to carry all this stuff back out afterwards. So it's been fun, you know. The far majority of all just been my wife, sort of after like the second or third week, was like, look, babe, I get it. Like, you don't have to call me every night and tell me they're amazing. I was like, sweet.
1: You can check him out online. Just look up David Nail on Instagram for that, or Google him up. The one and only David Nail. Thank you, brother.
2: Thank you.
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1: 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This is how we do it in the country, y'all. It's Country After Dark.

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It's Shania now.

0: 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I am TJ Allen. 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More great country is on the way next. It's After Dark.
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